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2: Welcome along to Radio Faversham's What's On Guide, updating you with events and gigs in Faversham and the surrounding areas. Friday the 25th of August, at the Alexander Centre, My Type on Paper, Speed Dating. That's from 7 till 10pm. Tickets are £18 for both male and female entries, and a booking fee applies. What Italian is at the Faversham Assembly Rooms. That starts at 8pm and tickets are £23, and again a booking fee applies. Now live music for a Friday with the Real Faversham Gigs Guide. Thomas Abrahams is at McNaid, starting at 6:30pm. High Tide is at Papa Bianco, starting at 7:30pm. Gavin Alexander is at the Limes, starting at 8pm. Soul Thing is at the Market Inn and Adam Green is at the Sun, and both of these start at 8:30pm. Saturday the 26th of August. At the Alexander Centre, Pre-Loved Market Indoor Boot Fair is at the Faversham Assembly Rooms, and that's from 8:30am till 3pm and is free entry. The Autumn Artisan Gift and Craft Market is on from 10am till 3pm at the Alexander Centre, and that is free entry. Sophia and Clyde Timeless Jazz Soul and Blues is in the Alex Bar. That's at 7:30pm until 9:30pm and tickets are £5, a booking fee applies. In Whitstable at 180 Cromwell Road, Craft Love Market, open from 10am to 3pm. Now live music for a Saturday with the Real Faversham Gigs Guide. Lee Thompson, 40 years of music from this powerhouse, is on at the Railway. That starts at 7pm. Bread and Butter Duo, a mix of pop, indie rock and crowd pleasers, is on at the Limes, plus props, and that starts at 8pm. Sunday the 27th of August. Faversham 10k Run is on at the Abbey School, and that's from 8am till 2pm. In Whitstable at 180 Cromwell Road, Craft Love Market is open from 10am to 3pm. Now live music for a Sunday with the Real Faversham Gigs Guide. Sarah Jane Hassel, star of the West End stage, is singing live at McNaid Hot Barn. That starts at 1pm. The Gamblers, a mix of popular country hits at the Market Inn, starting at 2:30pm. And Loose Change Show Band, a high-energy popular show band playing a great mix, are live at the Quay, starting at 6pm. And of course, you can check out the websites for all these events. thealex.org.uk/events, royalcinema.co.uk/Faversham/out now. And for further details of any of the information on the gigs running across, you can go to the Real Faversham Gigs Guide on the Facebook pages. And of course, the Faversham Gigs Guide also on the Facebook pages. Well, that concludes this week's What's On in Faversham. Enjoy your week and I'll see you next week.
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Wouldn't you like to have fun, fun, fun? 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

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That baby talk, I like it like that.

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2: 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At the Alexander Centre, Psychic Evening with Tracy May, starting at 7pm, tickets are £15 and a booking fee applies. 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The Ukulele Strummers are at the Market Inn and that starts at 7:45pm. Friday the 25th of August, at the Alexander Centre, My Type on Paper, Speed Dating. That's from 7 till 10pm. Tickets are £18 for both male and female entries and a booking fee applies. What Italian is at the Faversham Assembly Rooms. That starts at 8pm and tickets are £23 and again a booking fee applies. Now live music for a Friday with the Real Faversham Gig Guide. Thomas Abrahams is at McNaid, starting at 6:30pm. High Tide is at Papa Bianco, starting at 7:30pm. Gavin Alexander is at the Limes, starting at 8pm. Soul Thing is at the Market Inn and Adam Green is at the Sun and both of these start at 8:30pm. 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The Autumn Artisan Gift and Craft Market is on from 10am till 3pm at the Alexander Centre and that is free entry. Sophia and Clyde, Timeless Jazz, Soul and Blues is in the Alex Bar. That's at 7:30pm until 9:30pm and tickets are £5, a booking fee applies. In Whitstable at 180 Cromwell Road, Craft Love Market, open from 10am to 3pm. Now live music for a Saturday with the Real Faversham Gigs Guide. Lee Thompson, 40 years of music from this powerhouse, is on at the Railway. That starts at 7pm. Bread and Butter Duo, a mix of pop, indie rock and crowd pleasers, is on at the Limes, plus props, and that starts at 8pm. Sunday the 27th of August. Faversham 10K Run is on at the Abbey School and that's from 8am till 2pm. In Whitstable at 180 Cromwell Road, Craft Love Market is open from 10am to 3pm. Now live music for Sunday with the Real Faversham Gigs Guide. Sarah Jane Hassell, star of the West End stage, is singing live at McNaid Hot Barn. That starts at 1pm. The Gamblers, a mix of popular country hits at the Market Inn, starting at 2:30pm. And Loose Change Show Band, a high-energy popular show band playing a great mix, are live at the Quay, starting at 6pm. And of course, you can check out the websites for all these events. thealex.org.uk/events, royalcinema.co.uk/Faversham/out now. And for further details of any of the information on the gigs running across, you can go to the Real Faversham Gigs Guide on the Facebook pages. And of course, the Faversham Gigs Guide also on the Facebook pages. Well, that concludes this week's What's On in Faversham. Enjoy your week and I'll see you next week.
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0: Hiya, Mr. Todd here. 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
1: Coming right back at you, baby. Part two. 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If I ever fall in love again, next time the lady will be

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2: 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Thursday the 24th of August, at the Royal Cinema, Pressure is showing, starting at 7:30pm and is a 12A rating. At the Alexander Centre, Psychic Evening with Tracy May, starting at 7pm, tickets are £15 and a booking fee applies. Now live music for a Thursday with the Real Faversham Gigs Guide. The Ukulele Strummers are at the Market Inn and that starts at 7:45pm. Friday the 25th of August, at the Alexander Centre, My Type on Paper, Speed Dating. That's from 7 till 10pm. Tickets are £18 for both male and female entries and a booking fee applies. What Italian is at the Faversham Assembly Rooms. 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Now live music for a Friday with the Real Faversham Gig Guide. Thomas Abrahams is at McNade, starting at 6:30pm. High Tide is at Papa Bianco, starting at 7:30pm. Gavin Alexander is at the Limes, starting at 8pm. Soul Thing is at the Market Inn and Adam Green is at the Sun and both of these start at 8:30pm. Saturday the 26th of August. 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The Autumn Artisan Gift and Craft Market is on from 10am till 3pm at the Alexander Centre and that is free entry. Sophia and Clyde, Timeless Jazz, Soul and Blues is in the Alex Bar. That's at 7:30pm until 9:30pm and tickets are £5, a booking fee applies. In Whitstable at 180 Cromwell Road, Craft Love Market, open from 10am to 3pm. Now live music for a Saturday with the Real Faversham Gigs Guide. Lee Thompson, 40 years of music from this powerhouse, is on at the Railway. That starts at 7pm. Bread and Butter Duo, a mix of pop, indie rock and crowd pleasers, is on at the Limes, plus props, and that starts at 8pm. Sunday the 27th of August. Faversham 10K Run is on at the Abbey School and that's from 8am till 2pm. In Whitstable at 180 Cromwell Road, Craft Love Market is open from 10am to 3pm. Now live music for Sunday with the Real Faversham Gigs Guide. Sarah Jane Hassell, star of the West End stage, is singing live at McNade Hot Barn. That starts at 1pm. The Gamblers, a mix of popular country hits at the Market Inn, starting at 2:30pm. And Loose Change Show Band, a high-energy popular show band playing a great mix, are live at The Quay, starting at 6pm. And of course, you can check out the websites for all these events. thealex.org.uk/events, royalcinema.co.uk/Faversham/out now. And for further details of any of the information on the gigs running across, you can go to the Real Faversham Gigs Guide on the Facebook pages. And of course, the Faversham Gigs Guide also on the Facebook pages. Well, that concludes this week's What's On in Faversham. 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

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Ever since I was a kid, I've loved classical music. Ever since I was a kid, I've loved making mixtapes. And one of my favourite things is making my mixtapes a little bit different. I have the best fun doing it, so why not give it a listen and see what you think? 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You're

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butterflies casting their eyes both in the same direction. You'd never guess that one little yes could start a butterfly collection.

0: right, just try it. A multiplication, that's the name of the game. In every generation, you know they play the same. Yeah, it's multiplication, that's the name of the game. In each generation, they play the same.
1: Better. Bobby Darin, Multiplication on your Decades Breakfast. Underway then for Thursday morning. Welcome to the oldies. On the way, your musical memories, your musical birthdays. 1 second wonder, year of fortune. And what day is it today? Anybody know? We know it's the 24th of September. Oh, by the way, what's your name? It could be your day today as well. We'll find

0: The 80s version of that song. Do you remember Liberty did that in latter years? So let's get into your lyric game then for your Thursday morning. These lyrics today. You're showing off. You're showing out. You look for trouble. Turn around. Give me a shout. What's that song? Any ideas on that one today? Once again, you're showing off. You're showing out. You look for trouble. Turn around. Give me a shout.
1: Hey, you. Don't watch that. Watch this. This is the heavy, heavy monster sound.

I got a bit of madness for you on your Jack H breakfast. One Step Beyond. Superb stuff. Let's get into your birthdays then. On this day, 1931, Anthony Newley was born.

Anthony Newley with that question that all your little kiddies ask all the time, constantly. Why? Your Decades Breakfast. Superb. Happy birthday, Anthony Newley, today. Alive or past, we do the musical birthdays. On this day, 1957, an Elvis Presley classic was released.

0: 3:40, getting a little bit tipsy on the red, red wine on your decade's breakfast. It's your oldies then for a Thursday morning. Let's do your Year of Fortune.
1: 1967.
0: Let's go back to the 60s, 1967. Arthur Conley in a moment. First up, Martha Reeves and the Bandellas.

0: there's your double shot, 1967 on your Year of Fortune this morning. Do you like soul music? Sweet soul music. Arthur Conley and Martha Reeves and the Vandellas didn't do too well in the UK. Made number 30 and Honey Child. Right, on the way then, we've got more of the songs you love to sing along to. Brenda Lee on the way. And your lyrics to your lyric game too.
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Kelly and Speak to Me Pretty on your Decades Breakfast. Right, we're doing your lyric game this morning. These are lyrics for your Thursday. You're showing off, you're showing out. You look for trouble, turn around, give me a shout. What's that song today? Any ideas on that one? We'll play that for you soon. A very famous song. You might kick yourself if you don't know this one today.

Small Faces, Ichiku Park on your Decade's Breakfast Delight Plains, and I've got you on my mind. On this day, 1933, Mel Taylor was born. You won't have a Scooby who he is, let me tell you. He was drummer with The Ventures.

Paperback Writer, Classic Beatles, The Fab Four and your Decades Breakfast, and The Ventures, as we say happy birthday to the drummer with The Ventures today, Mel Taylor, born on this day 1933, on this day 1940, the late Barbara Allbutt was born of The Angels.

Whiskey Me and the Small Town Boy on your Decades Breakfast, and the Angels, the girl group The Angels, not to be confused with the boy group The Angels, who are a bit more poppy and rocky and a bit more modern, and My Boyfriend's Back. Let's give me the answer to your lyric game. Your lyrics today were this: you're showing off, you're showing out, you look for trouble, turn around, give me a shout. The answer, status quo, whatever you want.

There you go, there's your answer to your lyric game this morning. Status quo, whatever you want. Are you kicking yourself with that one today? There you go. On the way in the next hour, we'll have more fun. Your 1 second wonder on the way. I'll play you 1 second of a famous song. You see if you can work out what it is. There ain't no prizes, though. It's just for fun. Keep telling you this.

Talking Heads in a Wild, Wild Life on your Decades Breakfast. Morning, Thursday morning with the oldest. This is Mark Gale and the Miracles going.

Pillow Go-Go before. It's a Miracles on your Decades Breakfast. Thursday morning, 24th of September. What day is it today? That's on the way soon. What's your name? It could be your day today, but let's face it, unlikely.

0: Right, let's do it then. It's Thursday, One Second Wonder, 1 second of a very famous song. You don't always get it though, do you?
1: Give me the music.
0: There you go, there's today's 1 second, but have you got any ideas?
1: Give me the music.
0: You haven't, have you? Not a Scooby. Is it

0: tonight.
1: How about that bit of 50s rock and roll for you? Rip it up, it's Bill Haley. There you go, got to wait for that bit of the end there. On this day, 1975, Rod Stewart, he was at number one on the UK singles chart. He was on his boat. He was sailing.

That 60s guitar sound right there with Damn Baby, Please Don't Go on Your Decades Breakfast. Rod Stewart, he was sailing back in 1975, but number one he was as well on the UK singles chart. Right, let's find out what day it is today.

0: 4th of September, World Maritime Day today, connecting markets across the world from container ships to tankers. This vital industry keeps goods flowing and economies growing. Remember Me Thursday day today, volunteer at an animal shelter or take the plunge to adopt a rescue yourself on Remember Me Thursday, a day dedicated to pets in the shelter. And it's Cherry's Jubilee Day, host a dinner party with friends and family and impress them all with your dessert making skills by serving up fresh homemade cherries Jubilee over ice cream. It's an American thing. If your name is Ubriana, Ubriana, Gareth, Garrett, Gerard, Gerardo, Juniper, Mercedes or Mercy, today is your day.
1: The Bit in the Middle, 1976.
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Should be in the middle of part two this morning for your Thursday. Gary Puckett, Union Camp and Young Girl. It's a sing-along song for you right there. Number one in 1968 and in 1976. And number two for the brilliant, fantastic, real thing. And Can't Get By Without You. Puckett!

0: If you don't know the words, you can just sing along that way instead. T-Rex, ride a white swan. You ever done that on the lake? Your decades cost you a small fortune, doesn't it, to ride a little white swan? Your decades breakfast with Mark Gale. We're doing your 1 second wonder for your Thursday. Have you got any ideas on what the 1 second wonder is today? Have a listen.
1: Give me the music.
0: What's that song? Any ideas, me dears, on that one? Here's a song done by various artists over the years. This one is David and Jonathan's version.

George Benson, Lady Love Me One More Time on your Decades Breakfast, and David and Jonathan, their version of the Beatles song Michelle. On this day, 1983, at number one, their second UK number one, Culture Club.

Take That, All I Do Each Night Is Pray on your Decades Breakfast and Culture Club with their number one back in 1983. That was number one for ages, if I remember rightly. Well, it certainly felt like it. Karma Chameleon on your Decades Breakfast on this day, 1983. Billy Joel, he went to number one on the US singles chart. He made number four in the UK. We didn't like it so much here. Tell Her About It.

Billy Joel, Tell Her About It, number one in the USA. They loved it. Number four in the UK. We liked it, but not quite as much. And you Australians, you didn't like it at all, really. Number nine. Oh,

0: brand new decade's breakfast, and we are almost done. One thing left to do for your Thursday breakfast, that's give us the answer to your 1 second wonder.
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Tight, ELO, Electric Light Orchestra on your Decades Breakfast. And that is it, your Decades Breakfast done then for your Thursday morning. Thanks for tuning in. Have a great day, whatever you get up to when you're on the way. More of the songs you love to sing along to.

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2: 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The Ukulele Strummers are at the Market Inn, and that starts at 7:45pm. 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What Italian is at the Faversham Assembly Rooms. 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Now, live music for a Friday with the Real Faversham Gigs Guide. Thomas Abrahams is at McNaid, starting at 6:30pm. High Tide is at Papa Bianco, starting at 7:30pm. Gavin Alexander is at the Limes, starting at 8pm. Soul Thing is at the Market Inn, and Adam Green is at the Sun, and both of these start at 8:30pm. 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Sophia and Clyde, Timeless Jazz, Soul and Blues, is in the Alex Bar. 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In Whitstable at 180 Cromwell Road, Craft Love Market, open from 10am to 3pm. 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Lee Thompson, 40 years of music from this powerhouse, is on at the Railway. 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Bread and Butter Duo, a mix of pop, indie rock and crowd pleasers, is on at the Limes, plus props, and that starts at 8pm. Sunday the 27th of August. Faversham 10K Run is on at the Abbey School, and that's from 8am till 2pm. In Whitstable at 180 Cromwell Road, Craft Love Market is open from 10am to 3pm. Now live music for Sunday with the Real Faversham Gigs Guide. Sarah Jane Hassell, star of the West End stage, is singing live at McNaid Hot Barn. That starts at 1pm. The Gamblers, a mix of popular country hits at the Market Inn, starting at 2:30pm. And Loose Change Show Band, a high-energy popular show band playing a great mix, are live at the Quay, starting at 6pm. 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And for further details of any of the information on the gigs running across, you can go to the Real Faversham Gigs Guide on the Facebook pages. 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Well, that concludes this week's What's On in Faversham. 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

0: free or right now. 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

0: So don't forget, as from next week, the new feature coming to this show is the Wheel of Cheese.
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0: So in the studio, the wheel behind me has 20 cheesy tracks on it. 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
1: 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It was 2000 for Atomic Kitten. See ya. 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

0: Well, who would have thought the Fast Food Rockers, the fast food song, on this station, coming up on next week's Wheel of Cheese. Shall we continue? Sandy Tom.
1: Woo! 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
1: That Night Is a Naughty Show does George Michael too funky. Shall we? Shall we? Go on then. Bob Marley and the Wailers.
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1: You probably think you're pretty good at multitasking behind the wheel. I mean, you have to multitask to drive. So what's wrong with checking your phone? The thing is, your brain simply doesn't work. 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If you use a mobile phone while driving, you're 4 times more likely to crash. 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
1: That Naughty is a Naughty Show done for another week. We'll be back next week. I'm going to leave you with this from David Gray.

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2: It was just another day, a familiar drive through familiar country. 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
3: Welcome to the Classical Mix. I'm Naomi Anderson, and I'm delighted you're joining me on this adventure. The Classical Mix is a stream of consciousness, an hour-long musical rabbit hole made up of mostly, but not all, classical music. And it's a bit of a random rabbit hole in this week's show. I've had a bit of a busy brain, to be honest, and I couldn't decide where to start. But when in doubt, it's always a good idea to begin with Bach. So here is the Academy of Ancient Music Berlin, directed by Bernhard Fork, with the opening symphonia from Johann Sebastian Bach's Cantata No. 174.

0: 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Canción de Cuna, or Song of Cuna, was played by Kostas Kotsiolis.
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0: 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Music by John Barry next, written for the 1973 TV adaptation of the play by Tennessee Williams, The Glass Menagerie.

0: Aria, one of six pieces for cello quartet written by Scottish composer Mary Dare. It was played by Cellophonics. Before it was music by Caroline Shaw. We had part of a longer piece called How to Fold the Wind. Part two, Increases, was sung by Ars Nova Copenhagen, conducted by Paul Hillier.
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0: You're listening to The Classical Mix. Coming next is this week's longer listen, which is by Camille Saint-Saëns. This is the first movement of his Piano Concerto No. 5, known as The Egyptian, pretty much because Saint-Saëns wrote it while he was on holiday in Luxor in Egypt in 1896. Lucky Saint-Saëns. We're going to hear English pianist Stephen Huff play it with the City of Birmingham Symphony Orchestra conducted by Zachary Oramo.

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1: Stephen Hough with the City of Birmingham Symphony Orchestra, conducted by Zachary Oromo, performing the first movement of Saint-Saëns Piano Concerto No. 5. 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Coming next, ancient music arranged for more modern instruments. Here's the Signum Saxophone Quartet with an arrangement of Lacrimae Antiquae by English Renaissance composer John Dowland.

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1: Allemands, the first movement of a suite for harpsichord by French composer Louis Couperin, played by Jean Rondeau. Before it was the third movement from the Serenade No. 2 by Brahms, which was played by the Gewandhaus Orchestra, conducted by Ricardo Chailly. And we're almost at the

coverage of local events, or drop us a line by email, studio@radiofaversham.org. Two tracks to close the show today. We'll end with When It's Over, Part 2 by Roxana Panofnik. It's played on the piano with sound design by Ben and Max Ringham. But first, here's music by Philip Glass. The first movement of his string quartet, number 3, Mishima, is played here by the Dublin Guitar Quartet. Until next time, bye for now.

Let's get the party started. See you at the bar, you was hardly talking. That's when I knew that your heart was scarring. Friends to lovers need a part to star in. Like, wait, babe, let me

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9: This is Frank, aka Southern Star, with your country music show. First up, we have...
10: It's Southern Star here, and we've got a real treat for you on the airwaves today. Up next is the infectious hit that's been taking the country music scene by storm. From his 2022 album Country Stuff, here's Walker Hayes with his latest single, AA. This track blends a modern twist with classic country charm and speaks to those everyday struggles we all can relate to. So, crank up the volume and get ready to groove along with Walker Hayes right here on Radio Faversham.

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1: Hey folks, it's Southern Star coming to you on Radio Faversham. We've got a fantastic track lined up for you that's been lighting up the airwaves and making waves across the country. From the talented TB, here's his hit single Blinding Light. With its infectious beat and heartfelt lyrics, this one's bound to get you moving and grooving. So, don't go anywhere.

You have just been listening to Jill King with Can't Let Go, followed by William Michael Morgan with Gone Enough. Next up we have Nathan Carter with Good Time Girl, followed by Breland with Cowboy Don't.

Hey everyone, here on Radio Faversham, bringing you the best in country music. Up next, we've got a real toe tapper that's sure to get you in the groove. Here's Dave Sheriff with his lively track Cowgirl Twist. With its upbeat tempo and catchy rhythm, this song's perfect for getting your boots on the dance floor. So, let's keep the country vibes rolling and enjoy Cowgirl Twist.

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1: Hey everyone, here on Radio Faversham, bringing you the best in country music. Up next, we've got a real toe tapper that's sure to get you in the groove. Here's William Michael Morgan in Walked You with its upbeat tempo and catchy rhythm. This song's perfect for getting your boots on the dance floor. So, let's keep the country vibes rolling and enjoy in Walked You.

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1: 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Up next, we've got David Nail, so let's keep the country vibes rolling and enjoy Silverado.

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3: 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At the Alexander Centre, Psychic Evening with Tracy May, starting at 7pm, tickets are £15 and a booking fee applies. Now live music for a Thursday with the Real Faversham Gigs Guide. The Ukulele Strummers are at the Market Inn, and that starts at 7:45pm. Friday the 25th of August, at the Alexander Centre, My Type on Paper, Speed Dating. That's from 7 till 10pm. Tickets are £18 for both male and female entries, and a booking fee applies. What Italian is at the Faversham Assembly Rooms. That starts at 8pm, and tickets are £23, and again, a booking fee applies. Now live music for a Friday with the Real Faversham Gigs Guide. Thomas Abrahams is at McNade, starting at 6:30pm. High Tide is at Papa Bianco, starting at 7:30pm. Gavin Alexander is at the Limes, starting at 8pm. Soul Thing is at the Market Inn, and Adam Green is at the Sun, and both of these start at 8:30pm. Saturday the 26th of August. At the Alexander Centre, Pre-Loved Market Indoor Boot Fair is at the Faversham Assembly Rooms, and that's from 8:30am till 3pm, and is free entry. The Autumn Artisan Gift and Craft Market is on from 10am till 3pm at the Alexander Centre, and that is free entry. Sophia and Clyde, Timeless Jazz, Soul and Blues, is in the Alex Bar. That's at 7:30pm until 9:30pm, and tickets are £5, a booking fee applies. In Whitstable at 180 Cromwell Road, Craft Love Market, open from 10am to 3pm. Now live music for a Saturday with the Real Faversham Gigs Guide. Lee Thompson, 40 years of music from this powerhouse, is on at the Railway. That starts at 7pm. Bread and Butter Duo, a mix of pop, indie rock and crowd pleasers, is on at the Limes, plus props, and that starts at 8pm. Sunday the 27th of August. Faversham 10K Run is on at the Abbey School, and that's from 8am till 2pm. In Whitstable at 180 Cromwell Road, Craft Love Market is open from 10am to 3pm. Now live music for Sunday with the Real Faversham Gigs Guide. Sarah Jane Hassell, star of the West End stage, is singing live at McNade Hot Barn. That starts at 1pm. The Gamblers, a mix of popular country hits at the Market Inn, starting at 2:30pm. And Loose Change Show Band, a high-energy popular show band playing a great mix, are live at the Quay, starting at 6pm. And of course, you can check out the websites for all these events. thealex.org.uk/events, royalcinema.co.uk/Faversham/out now. And for further details of any of the information on the gigs running across, you can go to the Real Faversham Gigs Guide on the Facebook pages. And of course, the Faversham Gigs Guide also on the Facebook pages. Well, that concludes this week's What's On in Faversham. 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
8: 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Hear this. 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

0: Multiplication, that's the name of the game. 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
2: 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This is DJ Big J UK here on Radio Faversham. And you can catch me with the Big J 90s show every Tuesday for a double bill starting at 11 o'clock in the morning, where we play the greatest songs from the 90s. Well, I tell you what, they're my favourites anyway, and hopefully they're all of yours. Where we feature the boy band Gem, because who doesn't love the boy bands from the 90s? The indie classic, with all those great songs from the Britpop era. The one-hit wonder, as there was a lot in the 90s, and of course the forgotten cover version. So don't forget, every Tuesday, 11 o'clock in the morning, on Radio Faversham, giving Faversham a voice, I'm playing a great mix of music. See you there.

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2: 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Thursday the 24th of August, at the Royal Cinema, Pressure is showing, starting at 7:30pm and is a 12A rating. At the Alexander Centre, Psychic Evening with Tracy May, starting at 7pm, tickets are £15 and a booking fee applies. Now live music for Thursday with the Real Faversham Gigs Guide. The Ukulele Strummers are at the Market Inn and that starts at 7:45pm. Friday the 25th of August, at the Alexander Centre, My Type on Paper, Speed Dating. That's from 7 till 10pm. Tickets are £18 for both male and female entries and a booking fee applies. What Italian is at the Faversham Assembly Rooms. That starts at 8pm and tickets are £23 and again a booking fee applies. Now live music for a Friday with the Real Faversham Gigs Guide. Thomas Abrahams is at McLeod, starting at 6:30pm. High Tide is at Papa Bianco, starting at 7:30pm. Gavin Alexander is at the Lions, starting at 8pm. Soul Thing is at the Market Inn and Adam Green is at the Sun and both of these start at 8:30pm. Saturday the 26th of August. At the Alexander Centre, Pre-Loved Market Indoor Boot Fair is at the Faversham Assembly Rooms and that's from 8:30am till 3pm and is free entry. The Autumn Artisan Gift and Craft Market is on from 10am till 3pm at the Alexander Centre and that is free entry. Sophia and Clyde, Timeless Jazz, Soul and Blues is in the Alex Bar. That's at 7:30pm until 9:30pm and tickets are £5, a booking fee applies. In Whitstable at 180 Cromwell Road, Craft Love Market, open from 10am to 3pm. Now live music for a Saturday with the Real Faversham Gigs Guide. Lee Thompson, 40 years of music from this powerhouse, is on at the Railway. That starts at 7pm. Bread and Butter Duo, a mix of pop, indie rock and crowd pleasers, is on at the Limes, plus props, and that starts at 8pm. Sunday the 27th of August. Faversham 10K Run is on at the Abbey School and that's from 8am till 2pm. In Whitstable at 180 Cromwell Road, Craft Love Market is open from 10am to 3pm. Now live music for a Sunday with the Real Faversham Gigs Guide. Sarah Jane Hassel, star of the West End stage, is singing live at McNaid Hot Barn. That starts at 1pm. The Gamblers, a mix of popular country hits at the Market Inn, starting at 2:30pm. And Loose Change Show Band, a high-energy popular show band playing a great mix, are live at the Key, starting at 6pm. And of course, you can check out the websites for all these events. thealex.org.uk/events, royalcinema.co.uk/Faversham/out now. And for further details of any of the information on the gigs running across, you can go to the Real Faversham Gigs Guide on the Facebook pages. And of course, the Faversham Gigs Guide also on the Facebook pages. Well, that concludes this week's What's On in Faversham. Enjoy your week and I'll see you next week.
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1: Nothing like a good run at the coast, but I better head back. 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
1: It's a big world, for real. 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
1: You're both on the same road, same tarmac, same rules, just a different number of wheels. 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
2: 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At the Alexander Centre, Psychic Evening with Tracy May, starting at 7pm, tickets are £15 and a booking fee applies. 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The Ukulele Strummers are at the Market Inn, and that starts at 7:45pm. Friday the 25th of August, at the Alexander Centre, My Type on Paper, Speed Dating. That's from 7 till 10pm. Tickets are £18 for both male and female entries, and a booking fee applies. What Italian is at the Faversham Assembly Rooms. That starts at 8pm, and tickets are £23, and again, a booking fee applies. Now, live music for a Friday with the Real Faversham Gig Guide. Thomas Abrahams is at McNaid, starting at 6:30pm. High Tide is at Papa Bianco, starting at 7:30pm. Gavin Alexander is at the Limes, starting at 8pm. Soul Thing is at the Market Inn, and Adam Green is at the Sun, and both of these start at 8:30pm. 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The Autumn Artisan Gift and Craft Market is on from 10am till 3pm at the Alexander Centre, and that is free entry. Sophia and Clyde, Timeless Jazz, Soul and Blues, is in the Alex Bar. 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In Whitstable at 180 Cromwell Road, Craft Love Market, open from 10am to 3pm. Now live music for a Saturday with the Real Faversham Gigs Guide. Lee Thompson, 40 years of music from this powerhouse, is on at the Railway. That starts at 7pm. Bread and Butter Duo, a mix of pop, indie rock and crowd pleasers, is on at the Limes, plus props, and that starts at 8pm. Sunday the 27th of August. Faversham 10K Run is on at the Abbey School, and that's from 8am till 2pm. In Whitstable at 180 Cromwell Road, Craft Love Market is open from 10am to 3pm. Now live music for a Sunday with the Real Faversham Gigs Guide. Sarah Jane Hassell, star of the West End stage, is singing live at McNaid Hot Barn. That starts at 1pm. The Gamblers, a mix of popular country hits at the Market Inn, starting at 2:30pm. And Loose Change Show Band, a high-energy popular show band playing a great mix, are live at the Quay, starting at 6pm. And of course, you can check out the websites for all these events. thealex.org.uk/events, royalcinema.co.uk/faversham/out now. And for further details of any of the information on the gigs running across, you can go to the Real Faversham Gigs Guide on the Facebook pages. And of course, the Faversham Gigs Guide also on the Facebook pages. Well, that concludes this week's What's On in Faversham. 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
1: It's the sound of your mates alive. 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It's the sound of mates enjoying even more of this. It's the sound of mates getting home instead of here. Click your seatbelt, because you're twice as likely to be killed or seriously injured if you don't think.
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0: 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Think. 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
2: 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At the Alexander Centre, Psychic Evening with Tracy May, starting at 7pm, tickets are £15 and a booking fee applies. 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The Ukulele Strummers are at the Market Inn, and that starts at 7:45pm. Friday the 25th of August, at the Alexander Centre, My Type on Paper, Speed Dating. That's from 7 till 10pm. Tickets are £18 for both male and female entries, and a booking fee applies. What Italian is at the Faversham Assembly Rooms. 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Now, live music for a Friday with the Real Faversham Gig Guide. Thomas Abrahams is at McLeod, starting at 6:30pm. High Tide is at Papa Bianco, starting at 7:30pm. Gavin Alexander is at the Limes, starting at 8pm. Soul Thing is at the Market Inn, and Adam Green is at the Sun, and both of these start at 8:30pm. 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Sophia and Clyde, Timeless Jazz, Soul and Blues, is in the Alex Bar. 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In Whitstable at 180 Cromwell Road, Craft Love Market, open from 10am to 3pm. 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Lee Thompson, 40 Years of Music from this powerhouse, is on at the Railway. That starts at 7pm. Bread and Butter Duo, a mix of pop, indie rock and crowd pleasers, is on at the Limes, plus props, and that starts at 8pm. Sunday the 27th of August. Faversham 10K Run is on at the Abbey School, and that's from 8am till 2pm. In Whitstable at 180 Cromwell Road, Craft Love Market is open from 10am to 3pm. Now live music for a Sunday with the Real Faversham Gigs Guide. Sarah Jane Hassell, star of the West End stage, is singing live at McNaid Hot Barn. That starts at 1pm. The Gamblers, a mix of popular country hits at the Market Inn, starting at 2:30pm. And Loose Change Show Band, a high-energy popular show band playing a great mix, are live at the Quay, starting at 6pm. 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And of course, the Faversham Gigs Guide also on the Facebook pages. 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
4: Oh. Animals can't speak to drivers. But if they could, they would be asking us, telling us by the sounds of it, to put our litter and fruit waste in the bin. Because roadside litter kills an estimated 3 million animals every year. No wonder they sound miffed. So let's lend them a paw. Let's take our rubbish with us and bin it properly. National Highways. And what's that? They said thanks very much.
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1: There are two types of drive you can have on the motorway. One that feels like this. Or one that feels... like this. The difference is just a few little changes. Like giving more space to the car in front. Or not hogging the middle lane. Because being a little more considerate on the road actually reduces congestion and collisions. Which transforms everyone's journey. So we all feel a little less... and a lot more National Highways.
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3: How far back are we going with this one? ...60 years to be precise. George and the Dragon, made by ATV in 1966. 26 episodes over a couple of years, starring Sid James, Peggy Mount, John Lee Mazurio.
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what treats await you? And revels as well. I've got Roger Waters, Buddy Holly, Chrissie Hynde, Otis Redding, Julie Covington, Barry White, and B.A. Robertson, all to come in the birthday file. A TV theme from an Aussie soap opera that took a decade to get here is the Steve Bishop Holding. Five lads who formed an indie rock band in 1988 have their highest placed single played as the 90s track, and stalled at two, it's 1961 and 1972.

Dave Edmunds being utterly brilliant. I wish he'd come out of retirement and do just one more gig. Go on, Dave, please. Warmed Over Kisses. Peter and Gordon before that, along with Mystic Merlin and Amen Corner. And now let's get stuck straight into those Stored at Two records.

new record. Ricky Nelson had a double A-side in July 1961. Hello Mary Lou and Travelling Man kept at number two because Del Shannon was at number one with Runaway. And then the Osmonds with Their Teeth and Their Crazy Horses, November 1972 at two. Do you know what song was number one then? Chuck Berry, My Ding-a-ling. What a week for music that must have been. Good grief. Well, you bought them, don't blame me. Stalled at two for this week. OMD.

OMD with their Forever Live and Die, and that was Jigsaw and Sky High. Birthday file after Loggins and Messina, your mama don't dance, and your daddy don't rock and roll.

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Jackie Trent, who was born Yvonne Burgess, Newcastle upon Lyne, 1940, 6th of September. She died in 2015. Singer, songwriter, actress, and had a professional writing collaboration with then husband Tony Hanks. That explains why the end of that song sounds like the Crossroads theme. They composed songs for, among others, Frank Sinatra, Scott Walker, and also writing the Neighbours TV theme. That was one of her lesser hits. I'll Be There got to number 38 in April 1969. Roger Waters, born in Great Bookham, near Leatherhead in Surrey, 6th of September 1943. Singer, songwriter, bass player and co-founder of psychedelic prog rock band Pink Floyd, writing much of their material, but left the group to tour and record solo in 1985. It's another 18 years before he performed with them again. Gotta play this. I always thought he sounded menacing on the vocal to Another Brick in the Wall Part 2, number one for 5 weeks, December 79 into January 1980.

Douglas Trendall, who went by the name of Buster Bloodvessel, was born in Stoke Newington in North London, 6th of September 1958, larger-than-life frontman of 80s ska revival band Bad Manners, notching up 9 top 40 hits. There was one of them, Special Brew, a number 3 for 2 weeks in November 1980. 7th of September, remembering Buddy Holly, he was born Charles Hardin Holly in Lubbock, Texas, 1936. Wow, 90 years ago now, isn't it? A central figure of late 50s rock and roll. He was only 22 when killed in an air crash on the 3rd of February 1959, the day the music died, along with the big bopper Ritchie Valens and the Pilots as well. During his brief career, Holly recorded and produced his own material, like Wishing, posthumous number 10 here for 2 interrupted weeks in October 1963.

you remember the Communards lovingly murdering that track? I think Gloria Gaynor did the best version. She was born Newark, New Jersey on the 7th of September 1943 as Gloria Fowles, an iconic singer of the disco era whose version of I Will Survive started off as a B-side and was recorded in less than an hour. American jocks preferred it to the A-side and helped to shift 15 million copies of the track, with it going top 10 all around the world. Her other singles included Reach Out, I'll Be There, I Am What I Am, and Never Can Say Goodbye, stalled at 2 here in January 1975. Happy birthday to Chrissy Hynde as well. She was born in Akron, Ohio, 7th of September 1951. Lead singer, guitarist, and only constant member of rock band The Pretenders. She got them to cover the Kinks' Stop Your Sobbing before she met Ray Davis and began a relationship with him. It was their debut single, and it got to number 34 in March 1979.

You can be forgiven for thinking that's a stock Aiken Waterman production, but I promise you it isn't. I'd have put a warning out before I played it if it was. Jermaine Stewart, who was born William Stewart in Columbus, Ohio, 7th of September 1957, died at an early age in 1997, a well-known dancer on American TV's Soul Train, but just missed out when auditioning for soul music vocal group Shalimar. He went on to sing backing vocals for Culture Club and was awarded his own solo recording contract. He had a few international hits in the latter half of the 80s, including We Don't Have to Take Our Clothes Off and Get Lucky, a song that was written by Errol Brown of Hot Chocolate and Simon Climie of Climie Fisher. Got to number 13 here in April 1988. 8th of September, remembering Earl Nelson. He was born in Lake Charles, Louisiana, 1928. Died back in 2008. He was the Earl in Bob and Earl, who had both been members of the Hollywood Flames, a prolific doo-wop group from Los Angeles. They were very popular in the States in the late 50s. They wrote and recorded the original version of Harlem Shuffle. Got to number 7 here in April 1969.

I'm never too sure if Harlem Shuffle or Jump Around's going to start when I play that track. Hey, here's a name for you. 9th of September, Otis Redding, born in Georgia, 1941. Singer, songwriter, record producer, arranger and seminal artist in soul music. He performed at the Monterey Pop Festival in 1967. Shortly after writing and recording his iconic Sitting on the Dock of the Bay, he too met his untimely death in another air crash on the 10th of December, 1967. This is his take on Eddie Floyd's 6345789, first recorded by Wilson Pickett, and it features on Redding's 1966 The Soul album. It's got a very, very interesting counting at the beginning if you listen very carefully.

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6: It's the birthday file. We are at the 10th of September and this is superb.

I said it was good, and I wouldn't lie to you. Jose Feliciano, who was born Jose Montserrat Feliciano Garcia in Puerto Rico, 10th of September 1945, virtuoso guitarist, singer, composer and arranger, best known for his rendition of The Doors' Light My Fire. That was a track from his 1969 LP, 10 to 23, that was Rain. 11th of September, Julie Covington, born in Kilburn, Northwest London, 1946. It's a very happy 80th birthday to the respected and accomplished actress and singer who appeared in many West End musicals of the 70s like Godspell and The Rocky Horror Show. She played the title role in the original studio recording of Evita, leading to her 1977 number one single Don't Cry For Me, Argentina. And she was Beth in Jeff Wayne's musical version of War of the Worlds' 1978 double album. She also appeared in the TV shows Play Away and Rock Follies, and from that Rock Follies TV show, this is OK with Rula Lenska, Charlotte Cornwell and Sue Jones-Davis. Got to number 10, May into June 1977.

when did you last hear that on the radio? Not for a long time, I bet. See, it's almost worth me being here, isn't it? From the octogenarian Julie Covington to the sexagenarian Gregory Kane. It's nowhere near as rude as it seems. He was born in Glasgow, 11th of September 1966, a classically trained pianist who, with brother Pete, formed the late 80s pop band Hue and Cry. Still touring, they're playing a few UK dates over the next couple of months and released their 17th album, Everybody, this year as well. From the Violently EP, that was Violently, Your Words Hit Me, got to number 21 in the UK charts in May 1989. Remembering Jack Ely, who was born in Portland, Oregon, 11th of September 1943, died 11 years ago now. Another classically trained pianist who also played guitar and sang. He co-founded 60s group The Kingsmen. Only one of their three American top 20 hits crossed the Atlantic successfully. This one, Louie Louie, got to number 26 in February 1964.

Another one of those records that was just far too good for our charts. Happy birthday, Jerry Beckley, born in Fort Worth, Texas, 12th of September, 1952, singer-songwriter, musician and founding member of British-American rock band America. He wrote and sang their hits I Need You, Sister Golden Hair, and took lead vocal on their recording of Russ Ballard's You Can Do Magic, a mere number 59 here in November 1982, number 8 in America, top 20 in Canada, Ireland and New Zealand. Also remembering Barry White, who was born Barry Carter in Galveston, Texas, 12th of September 1944. He died back in 2003 now. A three-time Grammy Award-winning songwriter, musician, producer, composer and singer with the distinctive bass baritone voice. He sold over 100 million records with 20 gold and 10 platinum singles in his homeland. Here he had 12 top 20 hits, including the 1975 number one, You're the First, the Last, My Everything. Gonna play this number 15 hit for 2 weeks, September 1976. Baby, we better try and get it together. Mm-mm-mm.

been too sure about the lyrics in that, you know. Rhyming Barbadian with Stratford-on-Avon. That's this week's septuagenarian. Happy 70th birthday, Brian Alexander Robertson. Born in Glasgow, 12th of September 1956. Musician, actor, composer and songwriter who recorded a few songs during the 70s, but it was his catchy pop tunes with jaunty, humorous lyrics that charted at the turn of the decade that proved most successful. He also co-wrote Mike and the Mechanics' classic, The Living Years. That was To Be or Not To Be. He got to number nine here. June into July in 1980. He shares a birthday with Maria Muldaur, who was born Maria Grazia Rosa Dominica De Amato in Greenwich Village, New York, 12th of September 1942. She was part of the folk music revival in the early 60s and has been releasing LPs since 1973. Her only UK hit was from her eponymous first album, and she doubled that total in America. This is Midnight at the Oasis, number 21 here in July 1974, number 6 in America, and top 10 in Canada and Australia as well.

Eurythmic, Dave Stewart, and Banana. Siobhan Fahey have got birthdays this week. They were attached for a while, weren't they? I'm sure they were married. So is Slade drummer Don Powell. There's Mick Talbot of the Style Council, Patsy Cline, Carol Decker. Wow, Carol Decker. Morris Albert and Colin Young, who was born in Barbados 12th of September 1944, had the tricky job of replacing Clem Curtis as lead singer of British soul group of the late 60s, The Foundations, staying with them until their breakup in late 1970. It's his vocal on their hits In the Bad, Bad Old Days, and this rare as hen's teeth stereo version of Build Me Up Buttercup. 15 weeks on the charts, number 2 December 68, and back to number 2 again in January 1969. That's it for your birthday file. Steve Bishop Oldies next.

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You could probably tell I played that off the vinyl. It's Lynn Hamilton, a Lancashire girl. As a teenager, she was a singer in a backing group called the Desperados, who would tour with the Rolling Stones, The Who, Freddie and the Dreamers. In the early 70s, she moved to Australia, where she owned and operated various businesses. And in 1979, she was invited to sing on the inside for a new Aussie soap opera, Prisoner Cell Block H. It became one of Australia's biggest selling singles by a female artist, a number four in their charts. And 10 years later, the song was issued in the UK for the first time to coincide with the series' first broadcast on UK television. She performed it on Top of the Pops, which helped it to number three, May into June 1989. And that same year, she also released a love song from Neighbours, In Your Arms, but it didn't chart. In fact, there was no more chart activity whatsoever for Lynn Hamilton. This week's Steve Bishop-Oldie, that was On the Inside.

Laugh a minute, that one, wasn't it? Casuals and Jessamine, and then racing cars off shooting horses. Poor horses, they have a bad enough time, don't they? They go shooting the family cat.

Well, it was Dog's Day and More last week, so went for the family cat this week. They were a Stoke Newington in North London indie rock band formed in 1988, despite three of the five lads actually coming from the South Coast and the South West. They had three sessions on John Peel's radio show and made his festive 50 in 1989, so he obviously thought quite a bit of them. The Golden Book EP came from their third of three albums, 1994's Magic Happens, timed perfectly for the Britpop era. They were unable to reach the heights of other acts like Oasis and Blur, despite their melodic and radio-friendly tunes. That peaked at number 42 in July 1994, their biggest of three hits, and the last thing heard of them until an anthology was released in 2013. Nice from the 90s this week, that came from the Family Cat, and that was Golden Book.

Yeah, I know it goes on a bit, but it's a lovely tune. It's a popular one when I do play it. Frank Mills and his Music Box Dancer. The emails have been very quiet recently, dear listener. Perhaps you've all been away on holiday, having a good time while I've been slaving away over a hot pair of CD players in this studio. You can contact me, though. It's oldrecordclub@hotmail.co.uk. Anything you'd like to hear, late 50s, early 90s. We're expanding the music a bit now, so we're going into the early 90s. And also, if you want to keep up to date what's going on in the programme, just and you do Facebook still. People still do Facebook? I think so. Just look me up on there, Steve Bishop, Old Record Club. You can contact me through there as well if you really want to. Too shy to send an email. Don't mind how you get in touch, just be nice to hear from you, you know? Otherwise I'm going to keep putting my own selections in the weeks to come. And do you want that? Well, time to go. Going to finish with Robert Plant singing about his big log. Charming. See you next week.

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1: Yes, indeed it is. And welcome to another edition of A Voice from the Street on Faversham's number one radio station. Now, my guest today is a guy called Angelo Palladino. And, oh, we've had a couple of little chats setting up for this. And, boy, you're going to learn a bit about us having common backgrounds. Angelo, welcome. How are you?
2: Very well, David. Nice to speak to you, brother.
1: And to you. And already we're into the lingo, brother. Yeah. Now, Angela, I'm going to read you, my listeners, something from the PR handout that came to me through the same sources that Susie Quattro and Legs Larry and Mark Lee, even the man who was on last week talking about UFOs. But I'm going to read this from the blurb, and when I finish, you'll be laughing before I comment, I'm sure. The new album is a real return to form for the man who has performed at some of the world's greatest music venues, including the Royal Albert Hall and Madison Square Gardens, and alongside some of the greatest names in business, including Sting, The Chieftains, Jules Holland, Sheryl Crow, and Steel Eye Span. Now, his writing credits include songs for and with such diverse musical talents as Carole King. We played a track of hers last week, didn't we? Ted Nugent, Jeff Beck. I love Jeff Beck stuff. And the Bangles. Now, I'm okay with all that so far, but I don't know where you feel on this, Ange, because the last bit of that little blurb says, now, at the ripe old age of 74, he is writing and playing better than ever. Well, my listeners know that I'm 74, because we were both born in 1949. And I don't know about you, but I'm still young and beautiful, Ange. How do you feel?
2: Well, exactly the same, really. It's 74. I just thought I'd give the rest of them a start. It's 74. I don't know. I seem to be getting better. I wonder if that's the way to look at it.
1: Well, I think, and one of the things, of course, and when we were young, and I'm sure because we both know those streets of East London quite well, that we always seemed to be anxious to learn from older people. We didn't have the mediums to be in touch, nor even television. Today I sense that the kids just think history started the day before yesterday and it's meaningless. Do you find that?
2: What, with the kids?
1: Yeah.
2: In general? Well, I mean, the thing is, it's their history is about... is it history or is it technology? I mean, it's not almost as if it's not like people living a life as actually viewing a life or someone else's life. When you grow up where we grew up, it was the people around you that were telling you stuff, and you could witness it, and not only could you witness it, you lived it as well. And that's not always easy today. People, yeah,
1: it was happening around you with real people. Yeah, yeah. But, I mean, going back to those days, they were incredible days. I don't know what your experience of it was, but we never had any petty crime. You had the gangs, but we didn't have petty crime.
2: No. I know exactly what you mean. No, not really, no. I can't think of anything like that.
1: Well, I think it's partly because, you know, our side of the river it was Cray's, to other side of the river it was Richardson's. But that if petty crime was committed, the old Bill would come and have a look. And so the Cray's didn't want the old Bill nosing around. So if you committed a petty crime, you got a warning. Did it twice, you got your arms and legs broken. I was told, but I have no evidence to this effect. Did it a third time, you were in a river in concrete. do you remember it with the same fondness?
2: Well, yes, they seem to be. Well, I do remember some of that stuff going on. Yeah, they were sort of like guardians, weren't they? In a way.
1: I mean, maybe they were the first neighbourhood watch.
2: Guardianship.
1: Yeah, I mean, because sorry, yeah, I gotta say you were. I was a mile and a half down the road, but you were right in the heart of it in Whitechapel, weren't you?
2: Well, we moved from there to Poplar, which is basically just up, you know, it's just up the road.
1: It's on t'other side of the... No, Poplar's on... Do you know what Poplar's called today?
2: No, why?
1: I saw an advert for some flats, two or three years ago, before lockdown, in the Sunday Times, and these were luxury apartments at Poplar-on-Thames.
2: Blimey. Really?
1: Yeah, Poplar-on-Thames. Yeah, East London's answer to Kingston-on-Thames.
2: Oh, I don't suppose they've still got Chris Street Market and places like that. And that's the things I remember about Poplar. The Poplar Baths, which was a nice old place. The amazing, big clock they had in the middle of Chris Street Market. That was quite an interesting looking place.
1: Did you...
2: things do change. I understand that.
1: It's good that things change, but when you see things like... maybe I'm a bit biased, but when you see things like the markets disappear, seems to me you lose a lot of characters out of life.
2: Well, you've done something to the community, haven't you?
1: Yeah, yeah.
2: I mean, that's how a lot of people... When I was going, I used to go sometimes to the market with my dad and my nan, and they'd all meet people that they knew in the market.
1: Yeah.
2: People who, not just the stall holders, but neighbours, chatting away, you know, doing their show. It was that kind of thing. It was still, the market was a meeting place for the community, in a way, as well. It wasn't just, I'm going to do shopping. You generally met someone you knew, or more than one person, generally. That has gone. I'm not knocking supermarkets, but there is something about getting you in and getting you out. Who do you talk to nowadays? You have to put your things through a machine, don't you? They have only less people working in the place.
1: Yeah, that's right. I mean, I guess it would be, when would it be? Late 50s, early 60s. Yeah. The grocers, where you walked in and you had the counters running both full length, both sides, and people, I think almost always women, standing behind them in crisp white coats with little hats on, serving you everything you wanted. We started switching from that towards the supermarkets.
2: The thing was, years ago, what I can remember more than anything else about this, especially with my nan, my mum and that, the people there were environmentally more aware than they are now. My nan threw nothing away. You went to the butchers, they wrapped up meat in brown paper, not in a plastic bag. Fish and chip paper went on the fire.
1: And that was recycled, because it was yesterday's paper.
2: Yeah.
1: That's illegal now.
2: They recycled all everything. Milk bottles went back to the place, so they refilled. You got money for lemonade bottles, if you could find them, tuppence. Everything kept going round and round. I mean, look, nowadays you look out, there's three or four bins, I don't know, that they put rubbish in.
1: Yeah.
2: When I was a kid, the bloke used to come round and take, it was one bin, the dustman came, took one bin, and it was generally full of ash. And if it didn't have any ash in it, that went up to the allotments, because they used that on the ground. Everything was recycled.
1: That's right. I mean, one thing we had, kids were doing it everywhere. I don't know whether you were, but... do you remember the Royal Baby Pram, the very smart one with the big wheels and everything? Well, we had one of those that was well past its sell-by date and pretty battered. It looked as if it had been to hell and back twice. But we used to use it for going around knocking on the doors, collecting people's bottles to save them taking it back. This was a public service. And we'd take the bottles back and get the tuppence on the bottle.
2: Yeah.
1: But you just don't see that anymore, do you?
2: Well, I mean, things have changed. I mean, I remember that in some ways, I mean, this does sound like a gripe, but I don't... That things like... If you had pocket money, which was very rare, but if you had, say, a treat was some chocolate at the end of the week, that was a treat.
1: Yes.
2: Day, and yeah. You couldn't say, and your mum never came into the room and said, "What do you fancy for tea?" Because there was no menu up on the wall. Well, I'll have that today, mum.
1: Yeah.
2: This is what you used to get. This is what you're having.
1: That's right. And I've still got this. I use it as a bread bin today. It's an oval bowl, a pot, about 11 inches. It's just under a foot deep and probably three hands. 16. So it's probably about 20 inches from end to end on the oval. And it used to sit on top of the boiler, which was one of those black and grey iron things in the corner, only heated to hot water. My job, for which I did get pocket money, but I had to earn it, was to make sure the coal scuttle was always full up so we could keep the water hot. But it used to sit on that with some water in it, and through the week, everything that was left over on the plates went in it. And yeah, it was pretty horrible by Thursday, but if Thursday was necessary, that's where supper came from. Thankfully, it wasn't very often. Well, we've really sort of started going down the old London Road, which, you know, to me is always wonderful. So as we bring to close this first session, and we'll move into more of your life specifically and music in the second session, I think there's only one thing we can possibly play here, Angelo, and that is Flanagan Allen. Maybe it's because I'm a Londoner.

0: Have you ever thought about working from home? 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
2: So there we had it. My guest today, as I said, is Angelo Paladino. And Paladino, sorry, I can't speak English, let alone use Italian words. Do you know the guy? And we used the first session to talk a bit about our childhood memories. But we've both covered journeys since then. And yours has been phenomenal in music, Angelo. But it's not only music. What else have you done in life?
3: Well, I've done all kinds of different jobs, really. I worked as a docker, unloading and loading ships.
2: Where was that? In London?
3: No, that was in South Wales. I left home and went to with a friend of mine. He had family in South Wales as well, and so he said, I said, right, I was up for going and getting out there into the world, and so we went down to Barry in South Wales, and I worked there on the docks of the geese boats, unloading and loading geese boats and other kinds of stuff, and also I worked in the dry docks when, you know, you have to scraping barnacles, cleaning out holds. That was an hell of a job, that was.
2: I bet.
3: All kinds of stuff like that, really, down there. And I've done hodding brick. I've been a bricklayer's mate, a plasterer's mate. I've run buckets for asphalt in flat roofing in London. Worked in steel mills. Delivered junk mail. I used to like doing that, actually.
2: Delivering junk mail. It all comes through email now. Well, most of it.
3: Well, it was. That was always a bit of a tricky one up here. And I've worked cleaning. Generally menial tasks, but someone's got to do them. But it kept me being able to do the music.
2: Kept you ticking over to pursue your love of music. That's right. But, when you were in South Wales, one of my nans was Welsh. Sadly, she died quite young. But, boy, could she sing. What a lovely voice. Did your experiences in Wales influence your music?
3: Well, you're constantly evolving anyway. You're listening. You can't... If you're a musician, music comes through your ears, so you're listening to it. So everything that you hear, any time of your life as a musician, you might think, oh, I like that. And it becomes an influence. So if I should say, yes, I would, because I've never stopped listening to music and I've never stopped being influenced by it, even though you tend to get hold of it and sort of bend it round to the way you want to play it. But it's all an influence. God, everything is,
2: Well, exactly. It is everything, not just the music. But, I mean, I think back, I couldn't put a date on this, but things like garage and head bashing had me running for the hills. I didn't want to listen to it. But would you listen to that sort of music and draw something from it?
3: Yeah, of course you can. Possibly the energy. There's something that Duke Ellington once said. He said, there's only two kinds of music. He said, it's either good or it's bad.
2: Yeah.
3: And that's it. And he was also asked when he was in his 70s, why do you keep doing this? And his answer to that was, I seem to be getting better.
2: Yeah. Well, the classic answer, and we are. And thinking back again to when we were young, we were talking about this off air, weren't we? We were taught not to worry.
3: Yeah. That's right. It'll cloud things. You know, you've got to be clear-headed, clear-minded, open. You know, every one of us has a journey, and you just have to know that sometimes you're going to stray off of the path, perhaps. And, you know, you've got to pull yourself back together and have a belief, have a faith, have a trust in something. Generally something greater than yourself. That will always help. I have that. I have a faith. So, you know, I feel good about most things, really. Apart from the way Chelsea are performing at the moment, I don't feel.
2: Well, I mean, Chelsea, come on, Ange, we can't have you supporting Chelsea. I mean, they're a bunch of West London posers, aren't they?
3: Yes, but the reason I supported them was I was, up until the age of eight, I was West Ham. But then my mum informed me and my nan informed me that I had a relative, I mean, it's like a third cousin, who was playing for Chelsea. And it turned out that my family on one part of it, the distant relatives, to Jimmy Greaves.
2: Ah. Yeah, but you see, now you see, I am about to say something that will stun people, because I started off as a natural West Ham fan, but my friend Bobby Venosi, whose granddad was an Italian prisoner of war who didn't go home, his granddad took us to Highbury to see a combination game in about 1953, probably. And that turned me into an Arsenal supporter. So heaven forbid that I would ever say anything nice about Tottenham. But, of course, Jimmy Greaves played for Spurs as well, didn't he? Now, that I can forgive.
3: Yeah, well, he also played, I think, for Inter Milan for a while, didn't he? He was over there for a little while. I mean, he was phenomenal. You know, I don't know how much he'd be worth today.
2: Well, they paid... It was Spurs, I think, paid, was it? I forget which way around it was. But £100,000 to bring him back to England. And yeah, we had exchange control regulations because the economy was in trouble. And there had to be, it had to be sanctioned by an Act of Parliament because it was £100,000 on one product, as it were.
3: Yeah, that's right. Yeah, and he was on... What was he getting? £100 a week.
2: Yeah.
3: I think Johnny Haynes was the first one, though, wasn't he?
2: To Johnny Haynes was something else. I remember meeting Johnny Haynes in a bar.
3: Really?
2: A bar in Mallorca, with a friend of mine who sadly died earlier this year, Donald Trelford, who used to edit the Observer for 20 years. And Donald lived out there. He was in his mid-80s when he died. Donald lived out there, but we were in a bar having a drink one night, and Johnny Haynes came in. And I'm thinking, I sort of recognise that guy, but I don't know. And then Donald introduced me to him. And in the conversation, I asked him what he was most envious of in the modern football world. What do you think he said?
3: The wages?
2: Well, that's the obvious one. No, he didn't. He said the pitches. And when you think back to those days in the 50s and early 60s, they were playing on ploughed fields.
3: Well, they played on all kinds of things, didn't they?
2: I mean, a first division, you know, predecessor of the Premiership, a first division side would play in mud. Whereas now they're bowling greens. But to a guy like Johnny Haynes, who was a master craftsman with the ball, what would he have been like today?
3: Oh, a great passer of the ball, wasn't he?
2: Yeah.
3: Absolutely, inch perfect. Who was the fullback for England? George someone?
2: George Cowan.
3: George who?
2: Cowan.
3: Yeah.
2: In the World Cup squad. Yeah.
3: They tell a very... Because he was at Fulham.
2: Yes.
3: A great story about when they got... he became the first £100 player, Johnny Haynes. He was called into the office by, at the time, was Tommy Trinder, I think, was the chairman.
2: The comedian, yeah.
3: Yeah, and he said to Johnny Haynes, he said, Johnny, he said, you're fantastic, you're doing wonderful stuff at Fulham. He said, we're going to put you on £100 a week. And apparently Johnny said, oh, thanks, boss. And when he went out, because they were all lining up there in their blazers, you all had team blazers in those
2: days. Yes.
3: He gave them the thumbs up. Next to him was George Cowan. Tommy Trinder apparently said to him, George, you're doing a marvellous job. This is some of the best, you're playing some of the best football in your career. You're going on, we're going to put you on £25 a week. And he looked at Tommy Trinder and said, but Johnny's on £100 a week. He said, yes, but he said he's a better footballer than you. He said, not in the summer, he's not.
2: that That's right. It's all a completely different world. But we've got to get some music in. So we're going to take the first track that you've chosen, which is Mystery Train by Elvis. Why have you chosen this one, Ange?
3: Well, because it's a bit of an illusion. People think there's drums on this record because they're playing so rhythmically and so brilliantly off one another, and they are playing live in that studio. But there isn't drums on it. It just rides the rhythm so well. Elvis's rhythm guitar, Bill Black on bass, and the fabulous Scotty Moore on guitar. It's still the best guitar solo I think I've heard, but you know, that's just my opinion. It's just a great track.
2: Well, there we go. It's a great track. It's Mystery Train by Elvis Presley.

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3: Well, there we had it, Mystery Train by Elvis Presley, and I'm with my guest today, Angelo Palladino. Now, he's got a new album out called Blango, and towards the end of the programme, we're going to play the single Knucklebones. And you give us a bit of background about what stimulated and inspired that track. But we really are having a good old natter down memory lane here. I didn't know we were going to go to football. I mean, I've actually come. I've even forgiven the guy. There's a sort of family reason, and hey, one of the greatest footballers, for supporting Chelsea. I mean, a guy who's got Jimmy Greaves in the family. Did you ever play football yourself, Ange?
4: I wasn't a bad footballer, but I used to play all the time. Older kids used to play out.
3: We used to play in the street.
4: We did. Yeah. I mean, we didn't have a television or anything. I mean, and we wanted to play out. The streets in those days, you know yourself, the East End was just a series of debris and bomb sites. Well, for kids, that was like Disneyland.
3: Yeah.
4: Like Disney World.
3: Yeah.
4: It was marvellous.
3: And I never did, but occasionally people found the odd bomb.
4: No, I never found any of them.
3: No, I didn't, but people did. Scary times. So coming back to the modern world, all these pressures and influences on kids, do you feel a bit sorry for them? Too much is expected, and they expect too much. They think they're too entitled. You had a sort of a comment about pocket money at the start of the programme. I mean, what do you make of this modern world?
4: I think in some ways...
3: Hello? Well, now the most incredible thing has happened there, folks. That just as I was saying, how do you think the kids cope with the modern world, etc., and Jonathan will have pieced this together so you almost don't notice that there was that little gap, I lost contact with Angelo, who's in the outskirts of Leeds, and I tried to get him back, and it turns out that half of Leeds blacked out. There's no power. I mean, I wonder, Angelo, are they trying to stop us talking? Is this Mr. Putin or something not liking where we might go with this conversation?
4: I hope it's not a north-south divide.
3: No, we don't have north-south divides anymore.
4: Well, there's alarms going off all over the place out here.
3: Well, there's alarms going. Oh, well, that's what happens when the power goes on and off. The alarms go. I've been doing this for a week or three, as we'd say down there in the West Country, and you know, I have never in my life before been recording with somebody who's had the power go and the alarms go. I mean, is it making you feel excited up there?
4: Oh, very. I'm hoping it'll come back on. I want something to eat, like that.
3: I mean, at least it's not Christmas morning with your lunch half cooked.
4: No.
3: But come back to the question that we parted on, that, you know, how do the kids cope with all these things and pressures today? That, and you were talking earlier about not wasting, and there was a make, do and mend, I think was the phrase that was used, was a philosophy.
4: Well, yeah.
3: Do you think when things go wrong, and they will, they do, when things go wrong, that we were actually better equipped to cope?
4: Well, less technology, so more kind of, we had to sort of invent things in a way, basically on the hoof, really, didn't we?
3: Yeah.
4: You know, this is what we've got to do, this is what's happening, right, well, we'll sort that out, we'll do it this way, or we'll do it. It's, nowadays, I suppose, you can go to someone, but you seem to have lots of experts on things. Whereas before, it was more of a collective thing, I think. I mean, that's how I saw it, anyway. Everyone sort of combined. Everyone got knuckled. Everyone knuckled down and done it together.
3: Yeah, that's, but do you think that people's collectiveness was enabled people to have, and was because people had, broader perspectives. They weren't these narrow specialists.
4: Well, yeah. What was your teachers like in school?
3: Well, they didn't turn up enough to find out. but no, I know where you're going with that.
4: Well, it's experience, isn't it?
3: That's right. But has experience become a dirty word?
4: Well, not to me.
3: No.
4: I don't know if that is there. I mean, what do you do? What do you do without it? You can't do, you have to have it, don't you? You've got to have experience in things.
3: Yeah,
4: you'll get stuff that's not so good.
3: That's right, but you quoted Duke Ellington recently, just a little bit earlier. I interviewed Susie Quattro recently, who was saying the same thing, and she just wants to work and get better and get better. If you were, I don't know, 16 to 20 today, would you be wanting to go on to one of these competitions on telly to become a 15-minute wonder or an overnight big star?
4: Oh, no, it didn't work for that like that for me.
3: Well, I know it didn't, but if that opportunity was there, would you have taken that, or do you prefer the way you did it?
4: No, I prefer the way I did it.
3: Yeah.
4: And I would still do it that way. At that age, yeah, I would. It's, it's foundations. You got to have solid foundations. Otherwise, it all falls down.
3: Yeah. Looking around the world with these youngsters who are constantly on their phone, and they're only...
4: I don't have one of those, actually.
3: You don't have one?
4: This is my wife's. I don't have a mobile phone. No, this is my wife's.
3: Well, I have one, but I'm constantly being told off by the world and his wife because I've never got it with me.
4: No, I can't. It's not with me, everyone. I'd lose it. No, I don't have a phone. This is Alice's, my wife's.
3: Okay, so let's come back a bit. We were talking then about musical talent shows today and so on. Do you think that there's enough apprenticeship in the music industry, people doing the hard graft the way you did, or do they get shot to instant fame too easily?
4: Well, that might be a case. I mean, because as a musician, or anything, I think, in those kind of terms, like that, artists, or, I mean, David Ockney has got better. What's he, 90? He's got better as a painter. As a musician, it's possibly the longest apprenticeship there is, because you get to a stage, you're playing, you've done it, you think you know this, that, you hear someone else play something, you think, I wonder how they did that. I must investigate that. I must bring that into what my technique, or try and use some of that for myself. It's such a long apprenticeship. It never ends. It's a lifelong thing. It can't be done.
3: David Hockney's appearing in a TV advert at the moment for, I think, one of his exhibitions. And he says when he's being interviewed in it, he feels 30 when he gets in the studio.
4: Well, yeah.
3: I mean, he's 30 with 80 years experience of painting.
4: Yeah, unbelievable. It keeps you going, and improving keeps you going. You look at something again and you see another way of doing it, or a better way of doing it, or you understand more about what you have done. And all of these things are, they're all sort of, journeys. They can be inner journeys in some ways, but they're all good for the soul. That's what I think anyway. That's my understanding of it.
3: Yeah, but then all of that comes out more and more in your writing and in your playing. And do you still do live gigs?
4: I'm doing one tonight, actually.
3: Doing where are you on tonight?
4: I'm at the Otley Festival, which is quite a big festival now, or has been going for quite a few years, 20-odd years, 30 years, I think. And it has performers from all over the place, all over the country.
3: Well, I hope the power's back on. But when you go on stage, obviously you're very different to the way you went on stage when you were a teenager. But each time, are you looking for a new way to engage the audience, to captivate them?
4: Well, yes, and also I sometimes, I'm not going on with any set thing in my mind about how I'm going to play. It's sort of like you kind of gauge an audience. You sort of, you somehow can feel how they are, and you sort of use that. That's what I do. You get a feeling for the room. You get the feel of the room.
3: That's right. And as you know, I don't do notes and a series of questions I'm going to ask come hell or high water when I'm interviewing somebody or chatting with them live on a stage somewhere or whatever. You follow it, you feel it, you develop it. Do you think that the modern musician is as good at doing that, or do they have their routine, they practice it, they go at it and do it, and then they go off stage and do whatever they do next? That you get the exceptions. Oh. I mean, Freddie Mercury, phenomenal. The way they engage with, but as a general rule, do you think that's changed?
4: Now that is a tricky question, really, because I don't know how everyone, not everyone will do it the same way. I'm certain of that. There will be perhaps some people who follow a routine because that's how they feel more comfortable, and there are other people who just go on and, you know, let's see what happens and I'll do this. I mean, you get it in a lot of things. You get it in jazz. Quite often jazz musicians just talk in terms of tempo and key, and let's see what happens after you've counted four. Let's see where we go. But that's a kind of, it's a much more organic form of music, jazz. That's why it's so wonderful when it's played well, because these people are actually in front of your very eyes making this up.
3: Yeah.
4: And that's my, and what you're trying to do, or what you can aspire to, is can you make it up? Can you bring people in that are watching? Can you bring them into this story that you're trying to tell them through these things that you have, you know?
3: Yeah.
4: It's storytelling, isn't it?
3: It is storytelling, and music is a part of storytelling, without any doubt, in my view. But going back to, again, to when we were kids, there was an expression which I was always accused of doing, as if it was bad. I actually think it was good. And that is flying by the seat of my pants, in other words. Oh. You know, God, you're forever flying by, so you're going to crash one day. What are you going to do then? Well, I'm going to get up again. And at the end of this programme, one of my granddaughters chose this for her birthday track or some years ago. We play the Trolls, Just Get Back Up Again, as part of our outro. You know, you got to get back up again. But let's take your second piece of music now, Angelo, which is Howling Wolf and Smokestack Lightning. What makes you choose that?
4: Well, I mean, the first time I heard it, the hairs on the back of my neck stood on end. This is a one chord song. This is in E minor, just one chord. But you listen to the way the band play around it and what they can do with the one chord, and then this voice comes in, which is wow, from the planet Zog, and it gives it to you in that way. It's fantastic. It rhythmically, the power, the sheer power of it, it's fantastic. This is great music.
3: Well, of course, this is so opportune. The sheer power of it, could do with a bit of that power in Leeds at the moment. Put lights back on. So let's take Howling Wolf and Smokestack Lightning.

0: Are you planning your wedding and hoping to say, I do? I can marry you and make your dreams come true. Have you ever thought of having an independent celebrant to provide you with your own personal ceremony? We will work with you and your partner to write the ceremony of your dreams. It won't cost you any more than it would to have a civil registrar at your ceremony. Why have the same as everyone else when you can have a bespoke ceremony for the same price? Anytime, any place, anywhere. That's the value of an independent celebrant. My name's Lorena Moody. To find out more, follow me on Instagram, Celebrant Married You, or Facebook, Married You, or check out my website, www.marriedyou.co.uk.
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3: So there we had it. Howling Wolf and Smokestack Lightning, all about power. The whole of this interview is about power. And my guest today is Angelo Palladino, whose new album, Blango, comes out on the 29th of September, but you can get it now. I assume that's probably download, is it? You can get it now. You can't go in a record shop and buy it yet, can you?
4: No, you can't buy it. No, it's on those, you know, it's Spotify and all of those places. You can get it from there. That's how people are getting it, I think.
3: But do you remember the days when, you know, a disc was coming out that people would queue outside the record shop all night to get the record?
4: Well, yeah, some people did. Yeah, of course, yeah. Yes, there was a... you used to see it. And there was a really good record shop in Chris Street Market in Poplar. And, it used to play the records quite loud as well, so there'd be quite a few people standing outside listening to them. You haven't got so many of them now, have you?
3: No. I mean, think back to the way Virgin Records started. They had a shop, and they put bean bags and headphones and all sorts in there. That was in West London, wasn't it? Bayswater, was
4: it? Yeah.
3: They did that to get them in, and you could listen to it before you bought it.
4: Yeah. That was a good idea.
3: It was a great idea. Now, I see on your travels, and as my listeners know, that I spend probably a bit more than half my life now down in the West Country, where home is, and the rest of it back at real home in London. But I see that you spent some time in the West Country. What were you doing there?
4: In Wales.
3: Ah, well, the note I've got says Wales and the southwest of England.
4: No, I've played in some parts of southwest of England.
3: Oh, okay.
4: Where
3: that came from? Well, probably because you played and someone didn't pay attention. You said you played there and someone didn't pay attention to detail. But there's a thing in the modern world, somebody not paying attention to detail. Who would ever believe that? I'm going to be in trouble for saying that. Bring it on. But whereabouts in the southwest can you remember playing?
4: Exeter, Bristol.
3: Brizzle, yeah. Not Bristol, Brizzle.
4: Oh, Bristol, yeah. Well, there, yeah, I played there. By Exeter. Where else was it?
3: Plymouth.
4: Devon.
3: Yeah. Well, Exeter's in
4: Southampton.
3: Southampton. We don't count as west as the southwest.
4: No, probably the south coast.
3: That's the south coast. Yeah, yeah.
4: Yeah. Well, those places that I can remember. What else? I can't remember any off the top of my head at this moment, Dave. I can't.
3: No, that doesn't matter. No, well, I was picking up on this note in the thing that it says. What does it say, actually? It cemented in Angelo's mind that music would be his calling and what he would do for the rest of his life. So when would that have been when you were playing around the southwest?
4: When?
3: Yeah.
4: What? It was a calling, or?
3: No. What years?
4: Oh, that would be Bristol. That was probably playing in the southwest. Alice, 80s, 90s, something like that. Yeah.
3: Oh, you see, because that takes me to an era of the Wurzels. Did you ever come across the Wurzels when you were down here in the southwest? Abe Cutler and the Wurzels.
4: No, but I did. At one place, when I was playing in Newport, I supported the Trogs. They're from the southwest, aren't they?
3: Yes, they are. Yeah.
4: Well, we weren't on opened up for the trogs. Reg and the lads, yeah.
3: Newport, isn't that where you renew your passport these days? Is that what?
4: I think it might be, yeah. Newport, that part, Monmouthshire.
3: Yeah.
4: Yeah. There was a club there. We were opening up. We opened up for them. We were like the resident band for a couple of months there. And one night the trogs were playing, and we were opening up for them.
3: I mean, you spoke about sounds and things. I mean, I'm looking at some of the guys you've played with, Jules Holland and Jeff Beck. I mean, how exciting was that? Because they got away with sound, haven't they?
4: Oh, yeah. I mean, Jeff Beck, God rest him, was a wonderful bloke. When I met him, he was marvellous. He was marvellous to play with. It was a jam thing. We were signed to Pangea, which was Miles Copeland's label, and he set these things up, these songwriting weekend, well, weeks actually. You were there for a week in the south of France. He had a castle down there, and you went there, and you were partnered with a different person every day, sometimes one person or two people, so it was a group of two or three, and you had to write a song, arrange it and record it all that day, and you had to do a

0: Yeah.
1: Wherever you go.
0: So
1: it's probably not just this country.
0: Oh, no, it's definitely not just this country. It's in a great many countries. And it's probably in countries who, for all the problems we have got bigger problems, and they'd swap our down for their up at any point in time. But that's another whole topic for another day.
1: Yeah.
0: It's been an absolutely fascinating natter here with my guest Angelo Palladino, whose new album, as I say, Blango, is out on the 29th of September, but you can download it now. And now we're going to hear the key track from it, which is Knucklebones.

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2: So there we had it. That was Knucklebones. I hope that resonated with you. I hope the whole conversation's resonated with you. Thank you for being with me, Angelo. It's certainly been a not normal situation. But hey, you got a couple of boys from 1940s East London. What on earth is ever going to be normal?
3: Thank you very much, David. It's been a pleasure, brother.
2: Nattering to you. Have a good, and I hope the album and the single both do very, very well.
3: Thank you very much.
2: Take care. Cheers.
3: Have a good day.
2: And you. And we sign out with the Trolls, getting back up again.

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So the Analog Ears from AgesRadio.com, kicking off with a single that was originally conceived as a rock and roll song for one Cyndi Lauper that was taken and turned into possibly one of her best singles, Madonna, Open Your Heart, from the number one selling album of 1986, True Blue. And Queen, Now I'm Here, 1975, number 11, from the album Sheer Heart Attack, which I hope we don't even get near to in the next couple of hours on the Analog Ears. I'm David Cloak, and this is UB4.

0: playing you brilliant songs that you would have heard on AM and FM radio before 1995. We call them the analog years. And UB40 had a monster hit with a double A-side, King and Food for Thought. Got to number four. Also, Def Leppard, Love Bites, one of the power ballads of 1988 from Hysteria. And there's one thing about this show we can guarantee, a rather eclectic mix.
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0: A song that has Phil Spector's dabs all over it, I think.
1: Yeah.
0: From Bobby B. Socks and the Blue Jeans. You just don't get band names like that anymore, do you? 1962 US hit. Why do lovers break each other's hearts? For those of you like me of a particular age, you'll probably remember the Shawaddy Waddy cover of 1980, which got to number 22.
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4: It was just another day, a familiar drive through familiar country. 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

Now, back in 1978, this was really quite a departure for Genesis from their normal sort of progressive rock sound. Spent 4 weeks in the top 10 in 78, getting to number 7 with Follow You, Follow Me. And before that, a song that was originally released by Christopher Cross in 1980, then Italian dance music group Eastside Beat took Ride Like the Wind to 1991 number 3 in the charts. On the analog ears, this is David Cloak. How you doing? Welcome to Great Songs Pre-Digital Radio.

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Taking a re-release in 1987 to take Misfit to number 7. And a song covered by Billy Idol in the 80s. There's the original from Tommy Jones and the Shondells. Moni Moni, number 1, 1968 in the UK. Number 3 in the USA. It's incredible, actually, how so many songs are inspired. Apparently, that one was inspired by a particular sign on the side of a building in New York called the Mutual of New York, which never knew that. That was a new one to me after all of these years. I'm still trying to find the song that sort of relates to me. So if you do know of a song about pie, beer and football, it's studio at agesradio.com.

0: to me, 1978 was definitely one of the years for brilliant music. And this is proving it. Elton John from the album A Single Man, Part-Time Love, 1978, got to number 15.
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5: 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This is

is 1983, reaching number 10. And if you can't stand the heat, get out of the kitchen. Now, one of the great things about doing this show is rediscovering hits and rediscovering songs that you quite frankly forgot about. And the way I get reminded of them is you, the dear listener, from time to time, do email us at studio@agesradio.com. And then I like to download various different compilation albums, or if I hear particular songs on different radio stations, I think, oh, do you know what? I really need to play that. This is one of those songs that I've kind of rediscovered, I completely forgot about, and I thought, you know what, I've got to get this on the show. Let's take you now to 1980, a number 2 hit for Hot Chocolate, and here's No Doubt About It.

tells you there's no other form of life.

I can assure you at my age, it doesn't always serve me correct. I can assure you of that. That was covered by Mariah Carey, wasn't it? Jackson 5 from their album Third, which I presume was their third album. Tamla Classic 1970, I'll Be There, reaching number 4 in December of that year. And for that, Hot Chocolate, No Doubt About It. Number 2, 1980. As we'll end this hour of the Analog Years with some prefab sprouts from 1990, Looking for Atlantis. Ahead of that, this from Evelyn Champagne King. Here's Shame from 1977.

0: analog years.
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12: 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David Cloak here with another hour of the analog years. I think we'll kick off with a couple of cries for help.
0: The analog.

So, kicking off the Analog Ears for this hour in very fine style. Number one from 1979, taken from Regatta de Blanc, the album of the year, I think. Well, certainly one of them.

number two in 1965. It was the first hit for the Fortunes, and You've Got Your Troubles, I've Got Mine. A bit of a grisly story about their manager, Reginald Calvert, shot dead in 1966 in a dispute over pirate radio stations. 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These are the Analog Years. I'm David Cloak, and this is the Spencer Davis Group.

0: the songs you would have heard on AM and FM radio between 1960 and 1995. That's our pledge to you on the Analog Years. This is David Klogue playing a song from 1966, got to number 7, one of 30 singles from the Spencer Davis Group from Birmingham. And Give Me Some Loving. Remember, if you'd like to get a hold of us, we'd love to hear from you. 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
0: Well, let me just show you around my secret base because, well, I've been expecting you.

one of the most covered Bond themes, covered by Coldplay, Shirley Bassey, Soft Cell as well. There's the original from Nancy Sinatra, 1967, got to number 3, and You Only Live Twice, as the Analog Years plays you a brilliant single from 1982. Here's Van Morrison, Cleaning Windows.

0: number 126. I will be right tomorrow. I just got a tanner and 3D bit in the window.
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Do you know what? I just love the reference in that song to Radio Caroline, that great, brilliant pirate radio station, which is still going strong as a charity. It's Status Quo and Rock and Roll from 1981. Before that, a single release in 1982. Didn't really get anywhere, but a brilliant radio hit from Van Morrison and Cleaning Windows, as we'll take you to the late 1970s with Heart Barracuda from 77 on the way after this belter from Graham Parker

0: a bit different to alone, isn't it? Barracuda, Heart, from 1977. Before that, Graham Parker and the Rumour, brilliant song from 1978, getting to number 32. Hey Lord, Don't Ask Me Questions.
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6: It's not just what we play, it's the way we play it. And we play it better than anyone else. These are the analogue years.

From Top Gun, Righteous Brothers, a Phil Spector classic from 1966, getting to number one. Re-released, would you believe, 69, 77, 88 and 1990. And a guy who was the lead guitarist for Bob Dylan and also in the band with a one-hit wonder, Robbie Robertson, Somewhere Down That Crazy River, 1987, got to number 15. As we will take you to the end of the Analog Ears for this edition, here's an absolutely belting, wonderful song. Love this. Peter Gabriel, Kate Bush. Don't give up. Stay safe.

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2: 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The Ukulele Strummers are at the Market Inn, and that starts at 7:45pm. 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What Italian is at the Faversham Assembly Rooms. 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Thomas Abrahams is at McLeod, starting at 6:30pm. High Tide is at Papa Bianco, starting at 7:30pm. Gavin Alexander is at the Lions, starting at 8pm. Soul Thing is at the Market Inn, and Adam Green is at the Sun, and both of these start at 8:30pm. 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Lee Thompson, 40 Years of Music from this powerhouse, is on at the Railway. 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Bread and Butter Duo, a mix of pop, indie rock and crowd pleasers, is on at the Limes, plus props, and that starts at 8pm. Sunday the 27th of August. Faversham 10K Run is on at the Abbey School, and that's from 8am till 2pm. 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Now live music for a Sunday with the Real Faversham Gigs Guide. Sarah Jane Hassel, star of the West End stage, is singing live at McNaid Hot Barn. That starts at 1pm. The Gamblers, a mix of popular country hits at the Market Inn, starting at 2:30pm. And Loose Change Show Band, a high-energy popular show band playing a great mix, are live at the Quay, starting at 6pm.

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